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KSJV Fresno, KMPO Modesto, KTQX Bakersfield, KHTC Chular Salinas, KUBO Calexico El Centro, KVUH Laytonville, KWMS Williams, KESI San Miguel, Arizona, KREE Perterville Douglas, Colorado, KHUI Alamosa, New Mexico, KYOL Chama, KQTO Hurley, KVMG Raton, and Oregon, KTLU Merrill, KRSO Huntington, Texas, KRCU Batesville Crystal City, KRBP Presidio, KXJT Rio Grande City, KHEM Zapata, KNOO Sierra Blanca. 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
1: Yeah. It's just jam. Oh, yeah.

The Soul of Jazz with Jamal Ahmed. Thank you so much for tuning in to another edition as I give you the best in modern soul and jazz culture with that lucid global twist. And of course, some of those classic bits. And of course, all through the lens of the new school urban alternative. Of course, with that nice lean on the world of soul and jazz music. My name is Jamal Ahmed, going to keep you company. And you just heard great music right there coming from my namesake, Jamal Baptiste out of New Orleans. And that's my anthem entitled Just Jamal. Got a lot of great music for you, a lot of global sounds, and of course, sounds from your own backyard for you right here that you won't hear anywhere else. So let's get the show on the road. We got sounds right now coming out of Australia from keyboardist Nick Marks, who now resides in New York City. Going to play his latest entitled Paradiso right here on The Soul of Jazz.

The Soul of Jazz with Jamal Ahmed. Great music right there. Kind of new school jazz funk right there coming from guitarist Roderick Harris out of Atlanta. And he called that one Symphonette. Before that, we have music coming from the young band out of London Town known as the Golden Mean. And they call that one Entra. So much great new jazz coming from a very young crew out of the UK. Before that, we had some nice new school South African soul jazz coming from Bokani Dyer. And he called that one Move On. We kicked it all off with the man out of Australia, Nick Marks and Paradiso. Right now, we're going to take you down to Uruguay. We don't really hear a lot coming from that country, but going to play something coming from a gentleman who is truly a legend in that country. We're talking about keyboardist Hugo Faturoso. We're going to play something nice and fusion-y entitled El Romance del Sordo right here on The Soul of Jazz.

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The Soul of Jazz with Jamal Ahmed. Music right there coming out of Ireland from the duo, production duo, known as Searchlight. And they had a nice broken beat vibe on that one. They call that one Freedom. And before that, the latest coming from the man Captain Planet, who's always giving you that global groove. And right there, he's giving you that classic kind of Brazilian jazz funk sound in the same vein as Banda Black Rio. And they call that one, he calls that one Moqueca. And we kicked it all off with Hugo Fattoruso out of Uruguay, South America. And he called that one El Romance del Sordo. Great stuff right there. Right now, going to keep that broken beat vibe going. Got something coming from a young lady out of Philly who is a big influence in that new soul world of Philadelphia. She was actually a mentor to Jill Scott, and we are talking about Lady Alma. A lot of people say that Lady Alma sounds like Jill Scott, and I have to remind them that Jill Scott sounds like Lady Alma. Gonna play one entitled Running for Nothing right here on The Soul of Jazz.

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The Soul of Jazz with Jamal Ahmed. Great music coming out of Brussels, Belgium, coming from the duo known as Nikish and Kuna Maze, and they call that one Francis's Theme. And we kicked it all off with music coming from Lady Alma out of Philly and Running for Nothing. Love that one indeed. Right now, going to give you some big band with a little hip-hop vibe in it. Got sounds coming from the Adam Meckler Orchestra, and he calls this one the Tao of Heavy D, right here on the Soul of Jazz.

Hey, how y'all feeling tonight? All right. I'm out of breath. This is a tune called The Tao of Heavy D. We're going to bring up a special guest to play for you now. Largely known for his work with Prince, the main horn arranger for Prince during the New Power Generation, to become a close friend and mentor to me, a fantastic human being, an incredible trombone player. Please welcome to the stage, Michael B. Nelson.

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KSJV Fresno, KMPO Modesto, KTQX Bakersfield, KHTC Chular Salinas, KUBO Calexico El Centro, KVUH Laytonville, KWMS Williams, KESI San Miguel, Arizona, KREE Perterville Douglas, Colorado, KHUI Alamosa, New Mexico, KYOL Chama, KQTO Hurley, KVMG Raton, and Oregon, KTLU Merrill, KRSO Huntington, Texas, KRCU Batesville Crystal City, KRBP Presidio, KXJT Rio Grande City, KHEM Zapata, KNOO Sierra Blanca. 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And in Wyoming, KOCA Laramie.

The Soul of Jazz with Jamal Ahmed. Thank you so much for tuning in to another edition as I give you the best in modern, new school soul and jazz culture with that lucid global twist. And of course, through the lens of the new school urban alternative. Now, we gave you something out of the UK right there, coming from real people who we love on this show. And that was their take on the Frankie Beverly and Maze classic that originally came out back in about 1985. And that tune was called Twilight. And we kicked it all off. Had to stay in the 80s. Nice rare groove coming from the crew known as Avis out of Dallas, Texas. And their rendition of the Minnie Riperton classic, Baby, This Love I Have. Great rendition right there. Right now, going to give you some sounds coming out of Italy. New school bossa soul, bossa nova soul right now, coming from Ella and the Bossa Beat. And they call this one Aman Hissar right here on the Soul of Jazz.

The Soul of Jazz with Jamal Ahmed. Music right there coming from trumpeter Farnell Newton out of Portland, Oregon, giving us some lo-fi jazz right there. And he called that one Brass and Beats. Loving that one. And before that, something nice and mellow, some mellow soul coming from Slow. And they call that one Stay Right Here. And we kicked it all off with music out of Italy from Ella and the Bossa Beat and Amon Hessar. Right now we got music going to bring it up a taste. You know, this is our soulful dance set. I'm going to play music right now coming from the Gin and Tonic Orchestra. And they call this one Hands on the Drums right here on the Soul of Jazz.

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1: Oh, Africa. Time to wake up from your slumber. Time to get up and stand up for your rights. As the great spirits of Africa led our ancestors from time immemorial. And so, rise up, because the time is now.

appreciate our foods. Neglecting our culture, which is our strength, or a foreign culture, which enslaves our minds. We need to stop this feeble-minded blame game in politics and work together for the sake of our children and our nation. And for us to progress, we need to stop stealing from Mother Ghana and bring those who steal to justice. Otherwise,

The soul of jazz with Jamal Ahmed, proper new school Afrobeat coming from a true legend out of Ghana. We are talking about the legendary Blaise Mbole, who's been at it since, wow, the 1970s and 80s. And he called that one Africa Yai. And it's so good to see him still at it and playing all over the world. And before that, we had sounds coming out of London from the duo known as Delata. Some nice dancey Afrobeat. They called that one Obalata. And we kicked it all off with Gin and Tonic Orchestra and Hands on the Drums. Right now, we're going to play some music, the latest coming from the man out of Holland. We're talking about Nicolay, who is also one half of the duo known as the Foreign Exchange. Going to play one entitled No More Waiting, featuring the gentleman out of South Africa, Creative Theory, and JJ, right here on The Soul of Jazz.

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1: You're checking out The Soul of Jazz with Jamal Ahmed.

The Soul of Jazz with Jamal Ahmed. Music right there. Nice head nod business. I was in the studio just, oh man, doing my thing to that one. That was music right there coming from the Abstract Orchestra out of the Leeds, UK. And they call that one Fancy Clowns, the Ghost Life Remix. Of course, that is coming from the tribute to the man MF Doom. Before that, we had music coming out of Pittsburgh, coming from the man Bus Crates, featuring Saraya Wati. And they call that one On My Way. We had sounds coming from Miss Madison McFerrin, the daughter of the legendary Bobby McFerrin. And I'm loving that one entitled Stay Away From Me. And we kicked it all off with Nicolay out of Holland, featuring Creative Theory and JJ out of South Africa, and No More Waiting. Thank you so much for tuning in to another edition. I want to thank my engineer and editor, Mr. Jami Wellman. Going to get out of here with some nice, proper new jazz coming out of New York City from Greg Sparrow and his trio. And they call this one Bug Races. Until next time, please take care, be safe, and of course, keep it soulful. Peace.

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1: 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KSJV Fresno, KMPO Modesto, KTQX Bakersfield, KHTC Chular Salinas, KUBO Calexico El Centro, KVUH Laytonville, KWMS Williams, KESI San Miguel, Arizona, KREE Perterville Douglas, Colorado, KHUI Alamosa, New Mexico, KYOL Chama, KQTO Hurley, KVMG Raton, and Oregon, KTLU Merrill, KRSO Huntington, Texas, KRCU, Batesville, Crystal City, KRBP, Presidio, KXJT, Rio Grande City, KHEM, Zapata, KNOO, Sierra Blanca. Affiliate stations in California, KERU, Blight, KBBF, Calistoga, Santa Rosa, KWXCLP, Coachella, Arkansas, KABF, Little Rock, Idaho, KBSXHD3, Boise, Washington State, KSBR, Mount Vernon, and in Wyoming, KOCA, Laramie.

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I'm your host, Douglas Turner, and on this edition of Return to the Source, we're going to be shining the jazz spotlight on the late alto saxophonist Richie Cole and the group The Cookers, plus new music from Michael Weiss, Bill O'Connell, and much, much more. 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When we come back in the first hour, I'll be shining the jazz spotlight on alto saxophonist Richie Cole.

Welcome back to the first hour of Return to the Source. I'm your host, Douglas Turner, bringing you the very best of the jazz tradition here on your public radio station. And here in the first hour, we're going to be shining the jazz spotlight on the late alto saxophonist Richie Cole, born on February 29, 1948 in Trenton, New Jersey. His father owned two nightclubs in New York City, allowing Richie to grow up hearing music and meeting people like Dizzy Gillespie and Art Blakey. He began learning to play at a young age, and at the age of 16, he attended a music camp directed by Phil Woods, who would go on to be a lifelong mentor. He went on to attend the Berklee College of Music on full scholarship, and he would leave to join Buddy Rich's big band in 1969, where he replaced Art Pepper. And after stints with Lionel Hampton's big band and Doc Severinsen's big band, in the mid-70s, Richie Cole formed his own band, and he toured worldwide. In fact, he called his band Alto Madness, the concept that he borrowed from the title of Jackie McLean's 1957 recording, and it joyously celebrated bebop and helped keep the genre going into the 70s and early 80s. Cole began recording for Muse Records as a leader in 1976. In fact, he went on to record at least 9 albums for that label, and we're going to hear some of that music. In fact, we're going to start out with something from his 1977 recording called Alto Madness. It's Richie Cole with Eddie Jefferson on vocals on the tune called The Common Touch on Return to the Source.

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That's music by our spotlight artist, the late alto saxophonist Richie Cole. And we heard music from his 1977 recording on Muse Records, the album called Alto Madness. And we heard the tune The Common Touch with Eddie Jefferson on vocals, Eddie Gladden on drums, Harold Mayburn on piano, and Steve Gilmore on the bass. And, of course, in addition to Eddie Jefferson and Art Pepper, Richie Cole also performed and recorded with people like the Manhattan Transfer, Freddie Hubbard, Sonny Stitt, Tom Waits, Boots Randolph, Nancy Wilson, and many, many more. His good friend Eddie Jefferson was murdered in May of 1979. In fact, the murder was witnessed by Richie Cole, and this touched off a long battle with alcoholism and other personal problems, but he rebounded professionally in the early 1980s with a recording called Side by Side, a recording with Phil Woods and the Manhattan Transfer. He also did recordings during this time with people like Sonny Stitt and Art Pepper. In fact, in this set, we're going to hear music that features Richie Cole with Art Pepper, this time Richie Cole on tenor, Art Pepper on the alto saxophone on a tune called A&R on Return to the Source.

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Alto saxophonist Richie Cole, our spotlight artist here in the first hour of Return to the Source, and we heard the title track from his 2006 recording featuring his Alto Madness Orchestra. The tune was called Risa's Rose Garden, and of course, Richie Cole would move to Pittsburgh in the 2010s, becoming a part of that city's jazz scene, and he would form his own record label called Richie Cole Presents. He was also appointed to the board of the National Jazz Service and the board for the National Endowment for the Arts, where he served as chairman for 1 year. And, of course, he always championed bebop during a period when jazz fusion was the norm. And, of course, he always flew that banner very high. And we're going to conclude our spotlight on Richie Cole, who passed away on May 2nd. 2020 at the age of 72 with music from a recording that he did on his label. It's called The Keys of Cool with organist Tony Monaco, and we're going to hear the tune called Indonesian Nights on Return

That's music from alto saxophonist Eric Person, the title track from his latest release, one called Blue Vision. And it also featured Houston Person release, one called Blue Vision. And it also featured Houston Person on the tenor saxophone. You're listening to Return to the Source, produced at the studios of WJAB at Alabama A&M University. I'm your host, Douglas Turner, and in hour number two, I'm going to be shining a jazz spotlight on the group The Cookers. So be sure and keep your dial here for that. Return to the Source is brought to you by the African American Public Radio Consortium, NPR Distribution, and the Public Radio Satellite System. Taking us into the second hour, it's music from the latest release by pianist Helen Sung. It's called Quartet Plus. Features her with the Harlem String Quartet, along with John Ellis on tenor, David Wong on bass, Kendrick Scott on the drums. Here they are performing the tune written by Toshiko Akiyoshi, one called Long Yellow Road.

This is Radio Bilingüe in California. KSJV Fresno, KMPO Modesto, KTQX Bakersfield, KHTC Chular Salinas, KUBO Calexico El Centro, KVUH Laytonville, KWMS Williams, KESI San Miguel, Arizona, KREE Perterville Douglas, Colorado, KHUI Alamosa, New Mexico, KYOL Chama, KQTO Hurley, KVMG Raton, and Oregon, KTLU Merrill, KRSO Huntington, Texas, KRCU Batesville Crystal City, KRBP Presidio, KXJT Rio Grande City, KHEM Zapata, KNOO Sierra Blanca. Affiliate stations in California, KERU Blight, KBBF Calistoga Santa Rosa, KWXCLP Coachella, Arkansas, KABF Little Rock, Idaho, KBSXHD3 Boise, Washington State, KSBR Mount Vernon, and in Wyoming, KOCA Laramie.

Welcome back to the second hour of Return to the Source. I'm your host, Douglas Turner, bringing you the very best of the jazz tradition here on your public radio station. And here in the second hour, I'm going to be shining the jazz spotlight on the all-star septet called The Cookers. And of course, the group was formed in 2007, and it includes Billy Harper, Cecil McBee, George Cables, Eddie Henderson, and Billy Hart, all of whom came up in the post-bop era of the mid-60s. In fact, they were part of the process that helped to move the music from hard bop and beyond. And of course, they were members of some of the most important bands of that era. Billy Hart and Eddie Henderson were members of Herbie Hancock's groundbreaking Mwadishi group. Cecil McBee anchored the 60s quartet, the great quartet of Charles Lloyd, alongside Keith Jarrett and Jack DeJohnette. Billy Harper was part of the late trumpeter Lee Morgan's last group, as well as being a member of Max Roach's quartet and Art Blakey and the Jazz Messengers, while George Cables held down the piano chair in numerous bands, including groups led by musicians like Sonny Rollins, Joe Henderson, Freddie Hubbard, Dexter Gordon, and Art Pepper. The youngest members of the group include trumpeter David Weiss and alto saxophonist Craig Handy and Donald Harrison. And of course, we're going to begin our spotlight on the Cookers with music from their first recording, the 2010 recording called Warriors. And this one features Craig Handy on alto sax on the tune written by Billy Harper called Priestess on Return to the Source.

That's music from saxophonist Stephen Martin from his latest recording. It's on the Origin Arts label. We heard him performing the Frank Foster composition Simone, and of course also featured Peter Slam on vibes and piano, Ben Leifer on bass, and David Hawkins on the drums. Of course, you're listening to Return to the Source, produced at the studios of WJAB at Alabama A&M University. I'm your host, Douglas Turner. Return to the Source is brought to you by the African American Public Radio Consortium, NPR Distribution, and the Public Radio Satellite System. Taking us into the final hour, it's music from the latest release by pianist Pete Malinverney. It's called On the Town. We're going to hear him performing the tune written by Leonard Bernstein called It's Love, with Ugana Okegwo on bass, Jeff Hamilton on the drums.

Well, you know what that means. Time for me to get out of here. 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

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KSJV Fresno, KMPO Modesto, KTQX Bakersfield, KHTC Chulat Salinas, KUBO Calexico El Centro, KVUH Laytonville, KWMS Williams, KESI San Miguel, Arizona, KREE Perterville Douglas, Colorado, KHUI Alamosa, New Mexico, KYOL Chama, KQTO Hurley, KVMG Raton, and Oregon, KTLU Merrill, KRSO Huntington, Texas, KRCU Batesville Crystal City, KRBP Presidio, KXJT Rio Grande City, KHEM Zapata, KNOO Sierra Blanca. 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

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KSJV Fresno, KMPO Modesto, KTQX Bakersfield, KHTC Chular Salinas, KUBO Calexico El Centro, KVUH Laytonville, KWMS Williams, KESI San Miguel, Arizona, KREE Perterville Douglas, Colorado, KHUI Alamosa, New Mexico, KYOL Chama, KQTO Hurley, KVMG Raton, and Oregon, KTLU Merrill, KRSO Huntington, Texas, KRCU Batesville Crystal City, KRBP Presidio, KXJT Rio Grande City, KHEM Zapata, KNOO Sierra Blanca. 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

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KSJV Fresno, KMPO Modesto, KTQX Bakersfield, KHTC Chular Salinas, KUBO Calexico El Centro, KVUH Laytonville, KWMS Williams, KESI San Miguel, Arizona, KREE Perterville Douglas, Colorado, KHUI Alamosa, New Mexico, KYOL Chama, KQTO Hurley, KVMG Raton, and Oregon, KTLU Merrill, KRSO Huntington, Texas, KRCU Batesville Crystal City, KRBP Presidio, KXJT Rio Grande City, KHEM Zapata, KNOO Sierra Blanca. 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

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KSJV Fresno, KMPO Modesto, KTQX Bakersfield, KHTC Chular Salinas, KUBO Calexico El Centro, KVUH Laytonville, KWMS Williams, KESI San Miguel, Arizona, KREE Perterville Douglas, Colorado, KHUI Alamosa, New Mexico, KYOL Chama, KQTO Hurley, KVMG Raton, and Oregon, KTLU Merrill, KRSO Huntington, Texas, KRCU, Batesville, Crystal City, KRBP, Presidio, KXJT, Rio Grande City, KHEM, Zapata, KNOO, Sierra 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

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KWMS Williams. Arizona. KREE Perterville Douglas. Colorado. KHUI Alamosa. In New Mexico. KDUO Columbus. KYOL Jama. KQTO Hurley. 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Oregon. 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